with stress all thrown and no work, no money, no, nothing at all. Now we are like this, we go pay. Where we go get money from? I mean, I know, I did somewhere where we go.

it's hard and ambitions are low and resentment rides high, but emotions won't grow.

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Why not they show emotions? All tears go me yem. Same body, same blood.

Fake, fake, fake, fake, fake, fake, fake, fake, fake, fake, fake, fake, fake, fake, fake, fake, fake, fake, fake, fake, fake, fake, fake, fake, fake, fake, fake, fake, fake, fake, fake, fake, fake, fake, fake, fake, fake, fake, fake, fake, fake, fake, fake, fake, fake, fake, fake, fake, fake, fake, fake, fake, fake, fake, fake, fake, fake, fake, fake, fake, fake, fake, fake, fake, fake, fake, fake, fake, fake, fake, fake, fake, fake, fake, fake, fake, fake, fake, fake, fake, fake, fake, fake, fake, fake, fake, fake, fake, fake, fake, fake, fake, fake, fake, fake, fake, fake, fake, fake, fake, fake, fake, fake, fake, fake, fake, fake, fake, fake, fake, fake, fake, fake, fake, fake, fake, fake, fake, fake, fake, fake, fake, fake, fake, fake, fake

nuns and martyrs, guts for the garters, rats and vermin, that's just the starters, could smell it in the air, no one got pardoned, real warfare, no fruits in the garden, whether it rains or not, the whole cycle was stopped, gunpowder and bone marrow, has poisoned the crops, gonna have to grow our locks, lace up your dunks and shocks, we're only getting started, I don't know where it stops, ready 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

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A lot of legwork and blisters. Yeah, we're cancelling Christmas. We're looking for the signs and symptoms. Travelling miles in a blizzard. Severing ties with scissors. Set them to the sky like wizards. Cause we're the permanent fixtures. Journey's not for beginners. Sampled all of the mixtures. We start the Chinese whispers. Once upon a time we were tyrants. Now they label us sinners. The dark side too is enticing. Every survivor's a killer.

our sector, extend our sector, putting in hours in the sector, blessed with powers in the sector, defend our sector, extend our sector, putting in hours in the sector, blessed with powers in the sector, watch them divide and scatter, they want no part of the matter, hand them the cloak and dagger, with no debate or chatter, every glass straw gonna shatter, to the grave gonna make them stagger, 6 foot deep is the last stop, we keep climbing the ladder, no fresh food for the platter, no dessert or no gatto, no one to hide a new cover, no one to rescue you brother, memories of a significant other, life will be living in color, better get used to the squalor, otherwise you're a goner.

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1: and so the what's
0: pretty.
1: This line it's, is what's under?
0: Yeah, I mean, it's probably just like a natural something happening.
1: Whoa.

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1: The day of glory times, the joys of yesteryear. But I remember watching Threads and growing up in fear. Grangemouth is a target, son. It all kicks off, we're fucking done. Turn and face the blast and hope you don't survive.

Back in the days when I was a teenager, before I had status and before I had a pager, you can find the abstract listening to hip hop. My pops used to say it reminded him of bebop. I said, well, daddy, don't you know that things go in cycles?

violence will not harm you. What to fight and what to report. Build relations within your society merely to survive or equally to prosper. Step back to step forward. Hold tight or let go. The decisions to make in instances without choice. Your own emotions may surprise you. Things may not always go as planned. Some truths are cliche. Discernment and nuanced judgment. Solid reasoning. Willful abandon. You will find yourself in love. You will lose yourself in passion. Work to find yourself again. You'll be forced to reckon with survival. You may find weapons, crutches, props, useful. You'll sing and dance. You'll discover instruments, varied means

Das war die erste Bach-Sonate von Bach und Georg Wendel. Jetzt freuen wir uns auf Die Revolution wird nicht Video übertragen oder The Revolution will not be televised von Ian Ewart Robinson. The Revolution will not be televised. The Revolution will not be televised. The Revolution will not be televised. The Revolution will not be televised, cause it's going straight to DVD. The Revolution will not be televised, but you can access a slice of the truth with any device that has Bluetooth. I download a soundbite of the website. The Revolution will not be televised, but the enemy can be faced on MySpace after the plan is conceded and cooked on Facebook, cause the problem is plain to see. And we have the means to fix it, yeah, the power is available to you and me, I can break it down for you and mix it. Now, the revolution will not be televised, but you can buy a ticket to preview the people's right to picket. It ain't going to be televised, it's going straight to cinema screen to be seen and heard in surround sound. The revolution is so primordial that it deserved Dolby Digital, the facts that are big enough for IMAX. No, the revolution will not be televised. It's going straight to be big screen to leave you free to flee the screen if the surrounding sound is too profound and you are forced to sign up with the bowel movement. The revolution will not be televised, and yes, unless you are ready to play per view. All you are getting is the preview. A mini-revolution to incite you, a sneak peek in case it's weak. All you are getting is a subversion of the subversion. Never gonna see revolutionary TV, but you can win the war on ye PlayStation 3 with the enhanced option for the advanced player. If you try it off the fight, you can save it and battle later. Not gonna televise the revolution, but you can buy the miniseries in the 36-part box set. Each episode will be 10 degrees of the full 360, so you can select a segment of the revolution, so you can skip scenes if a scene leaves you displeased or ill at ease. You can skip straight to the resolution of the revolution, and if you want someone to blame because you just didn't get it, then watch the ending again and examine the credits. The revolution will not be televised, it will be published online, so you can download future episodes and still run in the relevant time. Not gonna televise the revolution, but program it to provide performances at special parties or on the pavement outside the market of the niche, then slip it back on the leash before it acquires the gift of speech. The revolution won't be televised without the appropriate merchandise first being advertised as the price you can get when you upsize your burger and fries. That pretty picture they played your eyes will not be the revolution being televised. It will be a version of the revolution adequately paralyzed, of the suitability subsidized, of the promptly publicized. It cannot be televised, it will not be televised until it has been correctly commercialized or available in a version that can be customized. The revolution will not be televised while it's live. Instead, the revolution will be televised when it's dead. Das war The Revolution Will Not Be Televised von Ian Ewart Robinson. Und das war eine Kolumne, ein Meinungsbeitrag von mir, Franz Keimbach, Kolumnist für Radio 3FM mit dem Titel State of the Union, Klammer auf, Republic. Ich bedanke mich für Ihre und eure Aufmerksamkeit. Bleiben Sie kritisch, und bei uns geht's jetzt weiter mit Musik.

Looking over there, I got something to show you if you got the time to spare. The quality's the highest and the price is very fair. It's honestly the nicest thing that I have ever shared. You look like the type that likes a diamond in his ear. To walk around the town and be so shiny and revered. Come across as boss and be so timely and prepared. Look like $1 million off of signing with the Bears. I don't mean to be so deeply inside of your affairs, but if I like getting ripped off, then I'd be over there. But that's why I'm over here. With that, you should beware. I'm only saying this because I really, really care. I think it's more of a temple, not a stall. But no, not a religion, not at all. I know it's kind of simple and it's small, but that's cause it's the middle of the mall. If you wanna show off and just ball, or your intention is the draws, we got credentials for it all. Welcome to the middle of the mall. You ain't got a budget for these nuggets. You can keep it plain Jane and blow out their brains when you in public. The matching ring chain gon' look insane when you untuck it. They'll never know the difference even if you let them touch it. Now if you are a rapper or a trapper on a job, it don't really matter if you get jacked or you get robbed. You can go and let them have it, it's not a factor or a prop. Only thing that's gonna happen, you gon' get attacked by all the blogs. But to regular people, you gon' be sharp. And you gon' be so attractive on the block. Now it might make you a magnet for the cops, but please don't let them haters try and drag you from the top. You ain't gotta be a criminal involved. Know how to rap a knack for dribbling a ball. Or be a prince or an emperor at all. Everybody's equal in the middle of the mall. We are not the center of applause, but secretly the center of the cause. This is where the finishers evolve, in the middle of

fake, fake, fake, fake, fake, fake, fake, fake, fake, fake, fake, fake, fake, fake, fake, fake, fake, fake, fake, fake, fake, fake, fake, fake, fake, fake, fake, fake, fake, fake, fake, fake, fake, fake, fake, fake, fake, fake, fake, fake, fake, fake, fake, fake, fake, fake, fake, fake, fake, fake, fake, fake, fake, fake, fake, fake, fake, fake, fake, fake, fake, fake, fake, fake, fake, fake, fake, fake, fake, fake, fake, fake, fake, fake, fake, fake, fake, fake, fake, fake, fake, fake, fake, fake, fake, fake, fake, fake, fake, fake, fake, fake, fake, fake, fake, fake, fake, fake, fake, fake, fake, fake, fake, fake, fake, fake, fake, fake, fake, fake, fake, fake, fake, fake, fake, fake, fake, fake, fake, fake, fake, fake, fake, fake, fake, fake,

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